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1: It's the Bootleg Kev Show. That's James Andre Jefferson
2: Jr. What a do, boo?
1: Yes, sir. Welcome to the show. Coming up, we are kicking things off talking with our buddy, West Coast singer Blast.
2: Come on now.
1: He is with us. He got a new album coming out. We're chopping it up with the homie up next. Keep it locked. It's the Bootleg Kev Show.

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1: It's the Bootleg Kev Show, man. We got my brother in the building. His new album, Labor of Love, drops June 12th. My brother Blast is in the building.
2: Come on now.
1: All right, Blast, I got to ask you, this new album, it's your first album since leaving Red Bull Records. It's called Labor of Love. Why Labor of Love?
3: Labor of Love is enjoying the process of it, you know? Instead of just focusing on a destination, it's like I had to embrace the journey of it. Mm. I think if you too focused on the destination and what you can get from out of a situation, you kind of lose sense of the love and the art that goes into the details of what you're building. And a lot of times when I've been dropping albums and stuff, the happiness really come from in the midst of those sessions, you know, when you're producing or when you find that right snare, when you find the right kick or the right line. So I just want to live in the process and enjoy the journey over everything, because it's going to come to an end one day.
1: Also, something I know that happened that hit the tabloids a couple of years ago, man. A lot of people in California have been dealing with people breaking into their houses. You had a scary situation where someone broke into your house when you were out of town, but your kids were home. Let's talk about that, man. I mean, that's one thing when you go through it, I feel like unless you've been through that, nobody could really relate to how that makes you feel.
3: Man, bro, you're the first person that asked me that. I think definitely made me more alert, definitely bought more guns, up the security system, stuff like that. I had actually moved out that house after it happened, probably like 2 months after the situation. But just recently, I moved back because I felt like as a representation for my kids, I don't want them to see like, yeah, somebody can move you out your own house. Because I had an uncomfortable time sleeping there around that time. I was in New York when it happened, and my two boys was at the house, so it just felt like real.
1: They were with their nanny?
3: No, that was with their grandma.
1: With their grandma, yeah.
3: Damn. It just felt like a helpless, hopeless situation, bro. And it was in the middle of the night. It was probably like 4 o'clock in the morning. So imagine waking up. My son said, the bad guys are in the house. Like, he FaceTimed me on his iPad, said the bad guys are in my stomach. I didn't know what to do, who to call. It was crazy.
1: Well, I mean, I'm glad you're back in the house, though.
3: Yeah, we back in it, man. You know, it changed me for the better, too, because you just can't be caught lacking, you know?
1: 100%. 100%. Yeah. Labor of Love on Friday. Another thing, would you and Bino Rideau do another 6 tape? You guys have such a dope legacy of putting out these 6 tapes together. Would you like to do another one?
3: Oh, for sure.
1: Yeah. I know he's got prolific. He's got to put out with Nipsey.
3: Yeah, that's at the top of my list. You know, we just got to get on the same accord. But I want to do 56 tapes. I want to work on 6 tape 51, because I feel like that's kind of a barrier we got to push instead of just doing 3, 4, 5 tapes. Like, how long can we go?
1: Man, we'd love to hear it. All right, shout out to Blast. The new album, Labor of Love, comes out June 12th. Support it. 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
1: It's the Bootleg Cap Show holding it down, baby. The Daily Hate is on the way, y'all. It's Friday, too. The weekend's upon us. If you got something you want to hate on, leave us a voicemail, 877-817-2888. Tell us what you want to hate on going into the weekend. Anything you're hating on, James?
2: I'm hating on everyone right now. I got bills to pay, and I can't pay them. I'm just annoyed with everything.
1: Well, you could always sell some of your plasma.
2: What's that?
1: I think it's in your blood.
2: I thought you were talking about TVs.
1: You can sell a plasma TV, too, if you want.
2: I'm about to say I need that.
1: I got a guy who's got some who fell off a truck. Anyway, stay by your radio. The Daily Hate's on the way.

0: I'm calling today to hate on, and I'm scared to tell you guys this, but I'm hating on the Daily Hate because why are we putting negative vibes out into the world every day? What about, like, the Daily Love? But, I mean, I guess now it's a great time for people to rant about something. It is a good time to rant. Anyways, have a good night.
1: Damn. All right, well, I guess we're hated on, and so is the Daily Hate.
2: I'm hating on her. We need something to talk about. Damn, people got to de-stress.
1: People need some damn therapy in 2029.
2: And we that therapist, okay?
1: By the way, I'm hating on the fact I just got our current year wrong by 3 years.
2: Oh, yeah, there you go. See? Hating on dumbass people.
1: Leave us a voicemail, 877-817-2888. It's Friday, man. The Daily Hate going down. 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Coming up, Americans and pigs have something in common. Hello. 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
2: What a do, boo?
1: Americans are now more obese than the average pig. 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The average American's BMI index is higher than an average pig.
2: I know a couple people that's the size of a couple pigs.
1: Yeah.
2: So
1: who,
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1: who
2: be
1: do you
2: right.
1: know?
2: There are two of them in the room right now.
1: Oh, okay. You and
2: okay,
1: baby
2: see,
1: Joel?
2: There you go. I knew that was coming at me.
1: Anyway, stay by your radio. Coming up, we got the no cap news on the way.

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1: It's the Bootleg Kev Show. That no cap news report's coming up on your Friday. We find the craziest stories in the world. We talk about them. James, what you got?
2: Google is trying to start a mosquito civil war.
1: A mosquito civil war?
2: Yes.
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0: It's the Bootleg Kev Show. All right, time for the No Cap News. James, what's going on?
4: So apparently California and Florida is facing a virus mosquito problem where there's millions of mosquitoes flying around. So as a solution, Google plans to release over 32 million mosquitoes across California and Florida to combat this problem so they can have sex with the normal mosquitoes and we get regular mosquitoes.
0: Hey, listen, let me tell you something. I got so many damn mosquitoes in my backyard. If they release any more, I'm going to stop using Google. I'm going to start using Bing.
4: Yeah, this is not the solution you should use. That's like saying...
0: Yahoo ain't releasing no mosquitoes in my house.
4: It's too many roaches. Let's release 32 million more roaches. It sounds like a Trump-like plan.
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1: What a do, bro?
0: All right, this is an interesting question. A buddy of ours stood 10 toes down, would not give his fiance.
1: Fiance?
0: The passcode to his phone. He said he needs his own privacy, and she does not need to know how to get into his phone. Now, he's not a cheater. He just wants his privacy. Now, it got me thinking, do you think your significant other should have access to your phone? Like, should they know your passcode no matter what?
1: Should is a tough word, but I think they should.
0: You think so? Yeah. All right, what do you think? 877-817-2888. Do you think your significant other has the right to know the password to your phone and go through it anytime? Your thoughts. We're taking your calls up next.

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1: All right, we just talked about it. A buddy of ours, man, he's really in the middle of it with his girl because they are engaged, and he has refused to give up the password to his phone.
2: This is kind of crazy as not giving your fiance.
1: He said he needs his independence and his privacy. What do y'all think? 877-817-2888 is the number. Do you think your significant other has the right to have the password to your phone? What's going on?
3: Hey, so it depends on what stage in the relationship you are. If you're married, then yeah. If you're engaged, then yeah. If you're just meeting and you're dating and courting, no, you don't know if they're gonna go in or the Uber Eats, steal your bank codes.
2: There you go.
3: You don't know yet.
2: I like that. That's a good answer right there.
0: I think if you're married or engaged, I feel like that's where it's like, hey, what if something happens to you and I need to get into your phone? You never know.
2: Like, you don't even need all that. Just, hey, here it is, babe.
0: Or like, hey, grab me my phone. Send me this. Sometimes I get my wife my phone to send me something out of my phone. I'm like, yo, send yourself those. She'll be like, send me those photos you took. I'm like, here.
2: I got the Face ID set up on my phone.
0: Your wife's face is set up on your phone?
2: Yeah, keep it easy for her. Why not?
0: Oh, that's different. Anyway, we have got Mara on the phone. Mara, what do you think? Do you think your significant other should have access to your phone code?
4: So I have an interesting thing with this. Like, I personally don't have anything to hide on my phone. I'd be happy to just like give my password to my partner. Where I have an issue is if they ask me, like that's showing me that they don't trust me. Like, I'm happy to offer it free willingly if I trust you. Like, hey, here's my passcode if you ever need it. I have nothing to hide. But if it's the opposite, like they come to me and they're like, I want your passcode because I want to, you know, be able to have access to your phone. That's where I draw the line.
2: Oh, Lord.
0: I think that's actually not a bad idea, because I do feel like when someone is harping you for your passcode, it says a lot about them.
2: Why? I feel like this is a childish thing.
0: No, it's not. It's childish to bother someone.
2: If you're okay to give them, just give it and be done with it.
0: Saying, I know what she's saying. I'm offer it up to you, but if you're going to bother me about it, that says that you're a little self-conscious.
2: Somebody asked you one time, and now they bothering you.
0: Yeah, I don't know. I agree with her. Appreciate you calling.
1: Yeah, I feel what she's saying. Like, if somebody is hounding you, like, I need your passcode, it's a little crazier than if I just volunteer it. Like, go ahead.
2: If you're cool with it, just do it. That's why it's a little childish to me.
1: Anyway, leave us a voicemail with your thoughts, man. Should your significant other have the passcode to your phone? 877-817-2888. Tariffs got car prices going nuts right now. The average price of an American car, we're going to talk about it up next.
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1: All right, man. Jay-Z had some words for a lot of people in his freestyle from this past weekend. He was in Philly at the Roots Picnic Saturday. So that's almost a whole week ago.
2: Right, right.
1: And he took shots at everybody.
2: I told you it was going to be a bunch of damn interviews.
1: Tory Lanez. He took shots at Nicki Minaj. And his former business partner, Dame Dash, has come out and responded to the smoke. We got that audio coming up next. Keep it locked.

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1: It's the Bootleg Kev Show, man. That's James Andre Jefferson Jr.
2: What to do, boo?
1: All right, Dame Dash has replied to Jay-Z. Went and did an interview to talk about Jay-Z's viral freestyle. Uh-oh. Now, Hove took shots at his former business partner, Dame Dash, talking about his teeth falling out of his mouth and all this and that. So Dame went and sat down with Art of Dialogue and discussed his thoughts on Jay-Z's freestyle, and honestly, this is sad to hear, but let's go ahead and get to it.
3: I would prefer the version of Jay that would have said something more clever, and that's not the version of Jay that I would have ever signed, and I felt bad because I was like, it must be embarrassing for him to now have to be on that stage, not the same version of himself, and still have to work at that age because he has to. So that was the brother in me, like, damn. I know that because I know him, that when we were younger, when he was this age, he hated talking to people and doing all that. He was retiring since Reasonable Doubt. For him to have to come outside 20 years later, I just felt kind of like embarrassed for him a little bit because we all know him. And then he's getting at Drake. And I don't think Drake can beat Kendrick, but I know Drake can beat Jay. I know that for a fact.
1: The fact he's saying that he feels bad that Jay-Z still has to work.
2: Oh, Lord.
1: You think Jay-Z got to do this? He wants to do it.
4: Yeah, he's crazy for that. But the funny thing is, this is why Jay-Z won. The entire time, all the clips, the whole interview, shout out to Art of Dialogue. I was looking at his teeth. I thought they was really going to fall out.
1: Yeah, also, he mentioned that Jay-Z's breath always smelled. Dame Dash is just turned into a bitter ex-girlfriend at this point.
4: Pretty much.
1: Anyway, the People's Mix coming up next. Keep it locked.
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2: What it do, boo?
1: Apparently, Cassie has left the country. She has moved out of the United States, and a lot of people are speculating it's because she's worried that some legal blowback might be happening. I guess some of these escorts from her freak-offs with Diddy.
2: She took that $30 million, and she up out of here, I see, huh?
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1: Yeah, I don't know, man. All I know is I'm tired of hearing about Diddy and his escapades. That's all I'm going to say, all right? Anyway, stay by your radio. Coming up, we got the No Cap News. Keep it locked.
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1: 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The No Cap News Reports coming up, James. What you got?
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0: Time for the No Cap News right now. What's going on,
3: this
0: James?
3: This is pretty crazy. I know people hate mosquitoes, but this engineer really hates them. He built an AI-guided laser defense system. Pretty much sits in his office. Anytime the system sees a mosquito, it tracks it and shoots a laser at it.
0: That's so fire.
3: But my thing is, what if the laser hits you? Now you ain't got no damn arm.
0: For sure. I feel like there is a lot of room for error here where you accidentally maybe shoot yourself, a cat, a dog, a bird, etc.
3: But it's worth it, huh?
0: I am all for killing mosquitoes. I have one of those electric fly swatters, and every day I just be going, I go in my backyard and I zap them, bro.
3: Hey, I ain't gonna lie, the electric fly swatter fun as hell.
0: It sure is. 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Coming up next, we got the Daily Hate on your Friday. 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
1: It's the Blue Light Kev Show. Hold it down. The Daily Hate is on the way, y'all. If you got something you want to hate on, 877-817-2888 is the number, man. It's the Daily Hate. James, anything you're hating on today?
2: I'm hating on people that hate on peer pressure. Just grow up and tell them no.
1: I guess. I don't know what that means, but peer pressure. Is peer pressure hated on? Is
2: that not people that act like it's a thing. Just say no.
1: Okay. Peer pressure is a real thing. Children, don't hang around losers who try
2: to peer
1: pressure.
2: Children, say no if you feel uncomfortable.
1: You into things that you should be doing. Anyway, the Daily Hate's happening up next. Get your calls in. It's the Bootleg Kev Show.

0: All right, time for that Daily Hate. You know, we've gotten random DMs today for the Daily Hate, James. They say they want you to stop saying, what it do, boo.
1: Tell them they can kiss my ass.
0: Anyway, what are you hating on, ma'am?
2: Hey, I just had to call because I love hearing what it do, boo. Please don't stop saying that. And I'm hating on people who are hating on the Michael Jackson movie because, yeah, they can't show everything, but that movie was excellent.
0: I'm not going to lie. I still ain't seen the Michael movie, but June 9th, it's going to be finally released. So hey. I'll be watching it at the crib.
1: All I got to say is what it do, bro.
0: Anyway, stay by your radio. The Daily Hate is happening. We got to talk about it up next. Pigs and Americans have more in common than you think.
1: Oh, Lord.
0: Hey, don't go nowhere. 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
1: It's Balzer from the Z93 Morning Buzz, and I probably don't know your dad, but Father's Day is coming up, and I'm pretty sure he doesn't want another tie or punny mug. 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
4: Cloudy with fog in spots overnight with a low of 64. Westerly winds around 5 miles per hour. Clear skies with fog early Saturday. Daytime highs approaching 87. Right now, it's 66 degrees.

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5: Cloudy with fog at times early, overnight, with lows around 64. Southwesterly winds around 5 miles per hour. High temperatures reach up to 87. Saturday, sunny skies. Right now, it's 65 degrees.

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2: sunshine developing with fog in spots early today, with daytime highs approaching 87. North winds around 5 miles per hour. Mainly clear skies. Tonight, lows dip down to about 62. Currently, it's 63 degrees.

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3: Sunshine developing with fog in spots early today, with daytime highs approaching 87. North winds around 5 miles per hour. Mainly clear skies. Tonight, lows dip down to about 62. Currently, 64.

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0: I don't know if you're on team yay or nope on this one, but there's a new pilot program at Boston's Logan Airport that lets certain travelers go through TSA at a separate location about 25 miles away. So you check in, you drop off your bags, clear security, and then you hop on a secure bus that drives you past security at the airport right near your gate. So the idea is to avoid long security lines and reduce stress. And yeah, there's a small fee to use it, but it doesn't seem like it's just the specials, right? When I first thought out about this, I was like, oh, certain travelers can. It's like $10 for adults, which if you're flying, $10, like, really? Kids are free. And parking there is $7. I don't know what it is to park at Logan Airport because I've never parked there. I've flown through there, but I've never parked there. But I can't imagine it's $7. So that right there seems like a big money saver. Also, you get to skip one of the worst parts of traveling. So that seems worth it right there to me. But here's the real question. Would you go out of your way to avoid the airport chaos, or is adding another stop just more hassle? It does seem like also this is a place that is like it's already on the bus line and things like that. So it's not like, hey, we're going in the middle of nowhere. Good luck finding it. But they're looking to find out how this goes at Logan in Boston and then maybe bring it to Atlanta and some of the other busiest airports in the United States. I feel like I wonder about, you know, it says it's a secure bus, right? But I feel like, is that a loophole? I don't know. But also, if it means that I don't have to be as stressed out in the TSA line, it might be worth it, even if it was more expensive, but it seems like it's not. So I'm interested to see how this all goes down in the near future.
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6: High of 87 with fog early today under mainly clear skies. Winds out of the north around 5 miles per hour. Lows level off around 62. Tonight, mainly clear skies. Right now, it's 64 degrees.

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2: Now we are less than a week away from the home opener for the lacrosse team. I am so excited for softball to return to Copeland Park. Of course, the Loggers have been playing, but the lacrosse team are kicking off next Wednesday, June 10th. And it is the third season of softball at Copeland Park. And so they are kicking off that season with $3 tickets on Wednesday. Like, it's always super affordable and family friendly and just a really good time to go to a lacrosse team game. 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But don't snooze on this team this season, y'all. It's such a blast at Copeland Park.
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2: I don't know if y'all listen to Amy Poehler's Good Hang podcast, but I just adore it. You know, earlier this morning I was talking about Paula Pell. She was recently on and I loved that episode so much. Just hearing her talk with different people. It's fun to hear her geek out with her old SNL friends for sure. And her old Parks and Rec cast member friends and things like that. But also, it's not just this super insider game. She had Tom Holland on yesterday. And one of the things that he talked about, they didn't still manage to talk about SNL. But one of the things that he talked about was being scared to be on SNL.
3: Heavily dyslexic.
4: Mm.
3: Which is one of the reasons why, and I'd love to talk to you today about it, actually, is why I've never done SNL.
4: Because of the cue cards.
3: I'm just so petrified at the concept of, like, trying to read something
4: I'm sure they have had many dyslexics host.
3: Totally. It's just that, like, for me, I can read fine.
4: Yeah.
3: But when I have to read out loud, it just becomes like a kind of... It's like a mental block.
4: Yeah.
3: And I can freeze. So for me, my worst day at work is the read-through. Like, at the read-through, I will really try and highlight everything and learn my lines ahead of time.
4: Yes.
3: So that I'm more kind of skimming it than I am
4: reading. You're kind of remembering it visually, but you know it.
3: Yeah, so I've been really lucky that they've asked me a few times to do it. And the truth is that I'm actually just really scared at the prospect of... I love the show, and I love the idea of having fun and making a fool of yourself in such a fun, creative way. It's just that thing of the cue cards.
4: You have to remember, there have been people that have hosted that have been fully on drugs.
3: Yeah, that is true.
4: I think you can do it.
2: I love that that was her take. Like, well, yeah, but a lot of people have been really high when they did it, so you could do it. I get it, because the pressure of hosting SNL is bonkers. Also, for most people, it's very much outside of their norm and their comfort zone, right? They're, not only is the show live across the country and in other countries, but also you have a live audience there, and this isn't something that you get a chance to do every day. So I fully understand why anybody would be scared to do it. And also, especially someone like Tom, who has dyslexia and is literally worried about how his brain will process the information in real time. That's absolutely understandable. And also, kudos for him for being open about it and sharing that, because I think there's probably a lot of other people who have similar challenges that it's really... rewarding to feel like you're not alone and to have somebody as ridiculously successful as Tom talking about that is pretty awesome as well. And the comments were like, so, oh man, being honest and like, good for you, Zenday, and all these things. It was really great. So I listened to the first like couple minutes of that episode, but I'm looking forward to listening to the rest of it later this week.
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2: Last night, Love Island premiered, right? But have you heard of the Love Island Glow Up Challenge? Love Island's back. People are doing more than just watching it, though. I don't know if this has come up in your FYP, but it was all over mine this week, and I think it's pretty rad, actually. Some TikTok users are using the show's six-week run to turn it into a personal challenge. So the idea is by the time the finale airs in 6 weeks, you could completely transform a habit, routine, or goal. And I love this. If you're going to watch Love Island anyway, why not also make some positive changes in your life at the same time? And that can be whatever you want it to be, right? Whether it's committing to going to the gym, which I love.

0: at the gym. It's so great. It makes it so that it's like you're doing two things at once, right? Or maybe it's meal prepping. Maybe you spend that hour every week prepping meals for the next couple of days or the rest of the week, right? You could spend that time organizing a room or closet, sticking to a skincare routine. Like there was one gal that was talking about doing those masks, all those masks that are in your drawer that you keep meaning to do and you haven't. Maybe this is the idea. Maybe it's picking up a new hobby. Maybe you start coloring or knitting. But basically, people are using the show's timeline as motivation to create their own summer glow up. And I'm here for it. So whatever it is that you've been like, oh, if I only had the time. If you have time to watch Love Island, you can have time to do something else at the same time. We are all about multitasking. And I know that that's a double-edged sword in general. But in this case, I feel like watching Love Island and also using that time to, whether it's go to the gym or meal prep, or maybe it's doing yoga at the same time. Although maybe that may not be the best. But doing something other than just rotting during that hour is great. And if it's an opportunity for you to have that scheduled time too, I'm here for it. So I hope your Love Island glow up summer is fantastic.
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6: Becoming mainly sunny with fog in spots early today, with daytime highs approaching 87. South winds around 5 miles per hour. Lows dip down to about 62. Tonight, mainly clear. Right now, it's 63 degrees.

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2: 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Because I do, which I know zero people are surprised. I only have a couple of streaming services, and the ones that I have, I pay less, and I'll watch ads, right? 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So originally, you know, a while ago, people were like, I'm not watching ads. And then it was like, well, if I can pay less, right? So I was reading a new study by Antenna, and 48% of all subscriptions are on ad-tier plans, which is up from 39% just a couple of years ago. And 59% of all new subscriptions are ad-supported. I think that is a way for companies to get you to sign on, too, to have it be not only an introductory rate, but also like, hey, it's cheaper if you watch some ads. And I don't mind watching some ads. Like, whatever. Every once in a while, it's one I'm interested in. And every other time, I'm like, hey, at least I'm not paying an extra $6 a month, right? But I will say that this week, I've been kind of sick, so I had some downtime, right? And I wanted to watch The Burbs, which is on Peacock. And it came out earlier this year, but I'm behind on everything, right? It already has been picked up for a second season. Keke Palmer stars in it, and she is joined by a bunch of other people, including Paula Pell, who I am a huge fan of. Paula Pell, she was a writer on SNL for a billion years and has done some performing, but primarily was famous first as a writer. But she's so funny, and so I was like, I'm gonna watch The Burbs. And I have a Peacock membership, but I don't have the Plus one. And apparently you need Peacock Premium Plus or whatever it is that it's called that you have to pay more for to watch this series. And I was like, well, that's not how this works at all. Like, if it's on Peacock, it should be on Peacock. But apparently I'd have to upgrade. So you'll never guess, but I didn't. And so I still haven't seen it. And it's been bothering me for like 4 days. I don't know why. If it's on Peacock, I can't watch it on Peacock unless I pay more. Like, I thought the whole point was that I pay less, but I'll watch ads. Not I'll pay less and I'll watch ads. And also, there's some things I don't get to watch. I don't know. Did I write an angrily worded email? No, but I did think about it. But then I was like, why? Either I'm in or I'm out. And so I guess I'm going to continue to be in and pay less and just be mad about it. That'll be fine.
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2: This weekend at the box office, it is expected that Backrooms is going to have another big weekend, but also He-Man opening up this weekend and Scary Movie is opening this weekend, and also this weekend only, The Amazing Digital Circus, The Last Act, is going to be in theaters. You can see all of those, by the way, at Sparta Cinema 6. And don't forget, tomorrow, we're going to be giving away Friday Feast, thanks to Sparta Cinema 6, a couple of movie passes, and also a gift card to Alchemy in Cashin. Now, Scary Movie is Scary Movie 6, but instead of calling it Scary Movie 6, they're calling it Scary Movie. The Wayans brothers and Keenan Ivory Wayans are back for this one. They haven't been on board for the last three. I think they did the first two, and then they're back for this one. Also back for this one, Regina Hall, Anna Faris, Chris Elliott is back, Sherry O'Terry. There's some heavy hitters. Anthony Anderson back as well. But Sean and Marlon, we're talking about, you know, obviously it's a family affair, but it's even more so now.
3: Now we got, this movie is crazy. We have, I mean, it's a tradition that we always put Wayans's on, and I'm going to get you sucker. We probably had like seven, I guess.
4: We were the babies then.
3: Yeah, and so now on this one, we probably have 12 Wayans's. So my kid's in there, Sean's kids is in there.
4: It's
2: just wild, honestly. But also, I feel like that's kind of putting all your eggs in one basket, right? I mean, the future of this family lies in the success of this movie, so hopefully it works out.
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1: Ready for summer. So I have a couple friends in from the La Crosse Public Library. Annie and Bill are in. And Annie, we've got a full lineup for the summer.
2: Yeah, absolutely. Starting this weekend, we're kicking off our summer library program with a super fun carnival party at Red Cloud Park on the north side. We'll have bounce houses and a climbing wall and cotton candy and face paint. It's all free. You can sign up for the passive reading program, hang out with your friends, hang out with your favorite librarians. And then after that, we have just a host of fun programs.
1: And all the programs are free, right?
2: Every single program the library offers is free.
1: Wow.
2: Yes. Yeah.
1: So, and there's stuff for all ages, which is what I really like about the La Crosse Public Library. What are a couple ones that you've got coming up in June specifically?
2: Yeah. So one of my favorite ones is Bug World. This is a program for any kid. So it's geared for all ages of youth. So about like 0 to 12. If you've ever wondered what it would be like to be a bug,
1: yes,
2: you should come to this.
1: Fun.
2: We're building a giant world with like big flowers and big leaves and big bugs. It's going to be super cool. So if you want to fly or flop around like a worm, you can join us. It'll be super good.
1: That's the opportunity. And then another thing I really wanted to talk about is you have a bubble lady coming in.
2: Yeah, so we have Marvelous Michelle Bubble Lady Extraordinaire. She's going to join us on June 23rd from 2 to 3. My understanding is she's an extraordinary bubble artist.
1: Yeah.
2: Big bubbles, colorful bubbles, bubbles of all sizes and shapes.
1: Super fun.
2: Yeah.
1: And then the other one, I know, was it last year you had a gross-out party?
2: We did. We had a very popular gross-out party in Copeland Park. So this summer, we're bringing it back. It's gross-out party part doo-doo. And we'll have it in Burns Park coming in July. So keep your eye on our calendar for that. So if you love slime and oobleck and all gross things, you're going to love this.
1: Yeah, and they have everything listed on both the Facebook page and on their website for all these different programs and events that are happening. But then there's some ongoing stuff, too, at the La Crosse Public Library, right, Annie?
2: Yeah, absolutely. I mean, we almost have something every day going
1: sure.
2: on. So regularly through the summer on Mondays in our new Create Lab, which was once the Creation Space. It is now a Create Lab.
1: Yeah.
2: From 3:30 to 4:30, my colleague Dusty is going to do something STEAM related. So that's science or technology or engineering or art. And a lot of those activities are for school age kids, and it's tied into our other programs throughout the year.
1: That's amazing. Well, it is all happening at the La Crosse Public Library this summer. Thanks so much for being here this morning, Annie. I also wanted to talk to Bill about there's younger youth programming, but there's also teen programming, right?
3: Yeah, absolutely. We're going to have a lot of fun stuff for the teens to do.
1: What are some highlights?
3: Yeah, so later this month, we're going to do our teen book bingo, which is a teen version featuring a bunch of YA books and everything that's popular on Instagram and book talk and all over social media. Similar to what we do at 608 for our very popular adult book talk bingo.
1: Yeah.
3: But just give the teens that experience of like, well, I can't go to a bar to do this, but
1: right.
3: come to the library and we'll have that for you here. Later in July, my colleague Dusty is going to be running a ultimate werewolf program. So
1: nice.
3: Kind of like think like the game show The Traitors.
1: Yeah.
3: But an opportunity to play that.
1: Nice.
3: And he does like some really cool atmospheric stuff to make it feel like you're in a haunted mansion, and it's very spooky and fun. And then I'm doing a vinyl visions program where you can come into the Create Lab and decorate repurposed old cruddy vinyls that's
1: yeah.
3: got scratch and stuff on it and make into some beautiful wall art.
1: Oh, that's super rad.
3: Yeah.
1: I am excited about that. You can always find all about the programs with the La Crosse Public Library on their website and on their Facebook page. But Bill, also, I heard talk about a like Northside pop-up programming.
3: Yeah. So every Thursday, my colleague Delina and I are going to be at Northside Elementary around noon, and we are going to be testing out a pop-up library, which is low risk. You don't need your library card to do it. You don't even have to have an account with us. We're just going to have free books for kids to come and practice using the library. So we're going to
1: cool.
3: give them a special library tote bag, and then they can come back week to week and borrow new books. But if they don't bring them back, it's not that big of a deal. Like, we know at least, you know, some kids have some books then.
1: Sure.
3: And we'll replenish as we go on through the summer, and we're going to have some fun activities. activities. You know, we're going to have some goodies to give out, maybe an ice cream party or two,
1: yeah.
3: A big birthday party for America on July 2nd.
1: Yes.
3: In preparation for the 4th for 250. It's going to be great.
1: Well, and another thing I wanted to ask you about, Bill, is there's pool story time coming up this summer too, right?
3: Yeah. So in June and July at Memorial and Chad Erickson Pool, there's going to be the opportunity for you to come in, get free admission to the pool with your library card, and then we will have story times that are there. So you can come in, get a book, listen to a great story time by one of our several librarians that do the story times,
1: yeah.
3: And then go take a break, swim for a little bit, and then when you're a little tired and you get out of the sun, come back for another book. It's going to be lots of fun.
1: And then you had mentioned the adult book talk, and I think that's a good reminder that there's a lot of adult programming at the La Crosse Public Library, too.
3: Yeah, and what we're really excited about this year is we have a passive summer reading program. So all of the adults who like to read, if they're, you know, whatever they're reading, if they're reading to their kids, if they're reading Smut, if they're just picking up their usual library holds, there's going to be a program very similar to our children's one where they log the amount of time that they're reading and they will get special prizes. They get a free book at the end of summer. But what's different this year is we have built a badge system. So if reading's not your thing, but you want to see what the rest of the library is about, you can get a badge for coming into the Create Lab.
1: Oh, cool.
3: Or we offer free parks or state park passes. So if you want to go out and explore some nature, you can get your nature exploring badge. So there's all different things, and it's a big series of different badges that you can earn to deck out and really show that you love the library.
1: Super cool. And Bill, I didn't want to interrupt, but tell me about this park pass.
3: Yeah, so the library has had a partnership with the state parks for probably 4 years now, where you can just come in, first come, first serve, and get a park pass for free for your car. So it's a day pass,
1: yeah.
3: Or you can get it for over the weekend. You just got to know the days that you want to go into the park, and you slap it on your vehicle, and you can go.
1: I had no idea. Every time I talk to y'all about the library, and I'm a pretty big fan of the library, and I learn something new each time. It's so great.
3: We got to keep you on your toes.
1: I appreciate that. Bill and Annie from the La Crosse Public Library, thank you so much for coming in this morning and sharing so much information on the wonderful things that the library does for us. Don't miss the Summer Kickoff Carnival this Sunday from 3 to 5 at Red Cloud Park. I'll get all the info linked up on the Buzz Blog on the app and at Z933.com. Thanks so much for being here. I appreciate it.
3: Thank you.
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partial sunshine expected today with daytime highs approaching 87. South winds around 5 miles per hour. Lows level off around 62. Tonight, mainly clear skies. Right now, 64.

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2: This morning, Katie is in with Mobile Meals of La Crosse. Good morning.
3: Good morning.
2: Thanks so much for being here. So Mobile Meals of La Crosse is a really cool organization, and we here at Midwest Family have been volunteering to deliver meals to our community for a long time. But for people who are unfamiliar, tell us a little bit about the program.
3: We deliver to homebound, elderly, disabled people, really anybody. We deliver in the city of La Crosse and Onalaska. They can choose up to 7 days a week. They certainly don't have to.
2: And this is 365 days a year, right?
3: So yes.
2: Even holidays?
3: Every day. A couple, you know, as you can all remember, that one winter day where it was like negative 40 with the wind chill.
2: Yeah.
3: We were out there.
2: I've been out there delivering in those snowstorm days and stuff like that.
3: Yep.
2: And yeah, I mean, what's really great about Mobile Meals is that not only are community members bringing food to these people, but a lot of people are you know, I mean, if you're homebound, that may be the only person that you see some days.
3: Mm-hmm. Yeah, that human connection is huge and important. And even sometimes clients will just call the work phone and they'll have one thing, like, I need to cancel this day, and then next thing I know, I'm on the phone with them for 20 minutes,
2: because yeah,
3: they just need someone to talk to.
2: Yeah, and for you to know that your family member has not only meals coming every day, but also to have someone checking in on them, right?
3: Exactly.
2: I think that's really important. So what are the best ways to volunteer? I know that, you know, biggest thing you need right now is drivers, right?
3: Yes, we're always in need of drivers, but right now it seems we're very much in need of drivers. And there's a couple ways they can call the Mobile Meals phone number, or they can go on our website. On our website, there's a button there you can click and you can submit that you'd like to volunteer.
2: Yeah.
3: And then that'll get sent to our email and then I can respond. We have a volunteer handbook that kind of explains everything in the binders. Each client has a sheet, and they have, if they have special instructions,
2: yeah,
3: or, you know, and then they each have a map with it.
2: Well, and you guys do such a great job with Mobile Meals of being incredibly organized, right? So if you're volunteering to deliver, basically you go and you pick up the meals, and you also pick up that binder that has that map, so you don't have to worry about like, oh, I don't know the area that well, or I don't, you know, where I wouldn't know where to go. It's literally step by step. Go to this place and drop this off, and it'll tell you go to the side door or whatever and things like that. And it takes about, I don't know, what, 90 minutes, would you say, Katie?
3: Yeah, yep, hour and a half. I like to say an hour and a half, because you just,
2: yeah,
3: you never know if someone wants to talk to you for a while, if you run,
2: yeah,
3: into traffic or whatever the reason may be. But I like to say about an hour and a half out of your day.
2: Yeah, honestly, I've done it in an hour.
3: Yeah.
2: You know, but volunteering for Mobile Meals is really great. I remember as a kid, my mother and I used to deliver for a similar program in Milwaukee over the summer. And that was like such a cool thing for us to do together.
3: Mm-hmm.
2: And also a really great way, you know, in the summer, there's a difference of schedules, right?
3: Right.
2: So right now, like you said, right now you're really in need of drivers. So maybe it's something that you're only able to do over the summer, or maybe you're only able to do it once a week or once a month,
3: right,
2: or be a fill-in. Those are all options, right?
3: Right, exactly. We actually have some groups that only can do it in the summer, and then some groups that can only do it in winter. And so it works out. So we have a bunch of churches, organizations, businesses that come, and they'll take a whole week, and some of them take a week every month, so we got them 12 months a year. Some can only do a week or two here and there, which it still helps tremendously. So
2: yeah, and that's what we do, which is we just take 1 week, right?
3: Mm-hmm.
2: And then within our company, we send out two people each day, and it's very much many hands make light work kind,
3: yeah,
2: of thing.
3: Oh,
2: you know?
3: Exactly.
2: Because it would be a lot for one person to say, hey, I'm going to do this every day, right?
3: Right.
2: And you have some of those people,
3: yep,
2: right?
3: Mm-hmm.
2: But also there are people that have a lot going on and just have a little bit of time,
3: right,
2: and you'll make space for those people as well.
3: Absolutely.
2: So if you've never volunteered for Mobile Meals, I highly recommend it. It's a really cool way to get out in the community. Plus your car smells amazing. That's the only thing I would recommend, eating before you,
3: yeah,
2: go.
3: Exactly.
2: I always get so hungry.
3: I know.
2: It is such a wonderful service. So you can find more information at mobilemealsoflacrosse.org to help deliver meals this summer, or if you want to get it signed up for fall and into winter as well,
3: yeah,
2: right?
3: Yeah, exactly.
2: I highly recommend getting signed up to volunteer whenever you're able for mobilemealsoflacrosse.org. Katie, thanks so much for being here this morning. I appreciate it.
3: Thank you.
0: Best of
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2: Today is National Cheese Day. Good day to put some cheese on it. Are Americans eating more cheese than ever before? According to this study, you better believe it. The average American eats about 42 pounds of cheese a year. I have a feeling that's higher in Wisconsin. More than double what it was 50 years ago. But the real question is, what's the top 10 favorite cheeses in America? Number 10 is Colby Jack or Monterey Jack. They put those together, even though they're not the same. Number 9 is American. Good old plastic cheese is the absolute best on some things. Number 8, brick cheese, followed by number 7, blue cheese. Number 6 is Munster, which I think is an underrated cheese. That is one of my favorites, and it's not usually the go-to for a lot of people, but I like it. Number 5, they bunched together a couple of different Hispanic cheese, queso fresco, manchego, and cotija. And then number 4 was Swiss cheese. Number 3 on the top 10 favorite cheeses in America is cream cheese, which I guess it obviously is a cheese. It's got it in the name, but I forget about it in the cheese category. Same with cottage cheese, which I thought would be on this once I saw cream cheese, but it wasn't. Number 2 is cheddar, and number 1 is mozzarella. That makes sense. Those are the two most popular, cheddar and mozzarella, right? Plus, cream cheese goes in everything and on everything, especially here in the Midwest. But one that I feel like we slept on is Gouda. Can we talk about how Gouda is? It's one of my other favorites. I don't know that I have a favorite cheese, but I feel like Gouda is frequently slept on. It's not that expensive. It's got a little bit of a nutty flavor, and if you age it, it's got some crystals, kind of like cheddar, right? Except for it's a little bit more Gouda.
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2: Again, behind on Life Hacks, so I'll give you a couple from last week. Planning to rent a storage unit? Wait until a heavy rainfall to see the unit. That way you can tell whether any rain has seeped under the door or if there's any other leaks. That's a great idea. If you have time to rent a storage unit. If you're renting a storage unit that you need yesterday, that's not the best hack. But anyway, another life hack from last Tuesday. If you burn yourself, pour yellow mustard over the area and then rinse with cold water. It's like a magic eraser for burns. Am I going to look up the science behind that? Absolutely I am. But it does seem like a good use of yellow mustard because I do not like the way it tastes myself. And finally, before you throw away a sticky note, run it between the keys on your keyboard to collect dust, crumbs, and other things that might be trapped in there. That's a good reminder. What other things are trapped in my keyboard? I don't know. Probably my hopes and dreams are in there.
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4: Sunshine expected today with daytime highs approaching 87. South winds around 5 miles per hour. Lows level off around 62. Tonight, mainly clear skies. Right now, 64.

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2: So if you're a Ryan or you know a Ryan, guess what? You're invited to the Mall of America. They're hoping to make history. Attention all Ryans, the Mall of America up in the cities is asking people named Ryan to take part in a quirky attempt to set a Guinness World Record by riding a roller coaster together. So the event is called Ride the Ryan Coaster. And yes, they spelled ride R-Y-D-E. It's happening on July 24th. Organizers hope to pack the Pepsi Orange Streak coaster with nothing but Ryans for an entire hour, which could potentially cycle through about 1,000 riders to set the record for the most people with the same name on a roller coaster in succession. Yeah, apparently that's a record we're working on. Participants are going to gather beforehand in the mall's that main rotunda, which they're temporarily dubbing the Rytunda. This is so ridiculous. Before heading into Nickelodeon Universe for the attempt to get sign up then for the Ryan Coaster. It's all part of this growing movement called Ryan Meetup, which brings together people who all share the same name, Ryan, with the broader goal of eventually setting the record for the largest same name gathering ever. So while they work towards that goal, they found this niche goal and they've decided, hey, Mall of America is where we should do this record. It could be 1,000 Ryans in a row riding the roller coaster at the Mall of America. And if you want to be in on that, you totally should. July 24th. If your name's not Ryan and you want to go there to just yell Ryan and watch everyone turn around, please tape it for me because I want to.
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3: Take me out to the ball. Okay, I'm not going to sing. 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
2: Do you have a solid go-to to start your day? Well, if you're looking for a new one, obviously there's no way to guarantee you'll have a good day, but starting it off with something sweet may help. A new study suggests that adults who add a daily serving of fruit juice or a smoothie are more likely to feel happier and report fewer symptoms of depression. Well, that sounds easy. This study, which focused on people who weren't getting enough fruits and vegetables, found that once they added a simple sweet treat like juice in the morning, they not only boosted their overall fruit intake, but also saw improvements in mood. Now, scientists say that part of the reason could be that sugar affects the brain, obviously. Sweet flavors can trigger dopamine, that feel-good chemical in your brain, which helps explain why even a small indulgence can help lift your mood. But there's a catch. Obviously, always moderation matters. And experts warn that too much sugar can harm your health, especially your heart. So the takeaway is not to have like 7 donuts in the morning. Because like, hey, Balzer says that having a sweet treat in the morning will help make me happy. Not exactly. I think having fruits and vegetables in the morning is key. I don't know that we're looking to get more donuts in our life. But maybe like a small donut with a smoothie? I'm not sure the science on that.
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1: It's Balzer from the Z93 Morning Buzz, and I probably don't know your dad, but Father's Day is coming up, and I'm pretty sure he doesn't want another tie or punny mug. 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
2: Z93 weather. Ample sunshine expected today with daytime highs approaching 87. South winds around 5 miles per hour. Lows level off around 62. Tonight, mainly clear skies. Right now, it's 66 degrees.

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5: Ample sunshine expected this afternoon with daytime highs approaching 87. Winds out of the south around 5 miles per hour. Lows level off around 62. Tonight, mainly clear skies. Right now, 76.

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And all Morgan Wallen really wanted was a piano that worked at his show in Denver last weekend. Did you see that video? 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It's Jesse with Liam Payne.

0: 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It's Jesse. 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
3: Z93 weather. Ample sunshine expected this afternoon with daytime highs approaching 87. Winds out of the south around 5 miles per hour. Lows level off around 62. Tonight, mainly clear skies. Currently 81.

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0: Tommy Richmond, Z93, the number one hit music station. It's Jesse, Chicago Bears quarterback Caleb Williams, gracing the cover of this year's Madden. The cover shows Williams performing a jump throw with the Chicago skyline in the background. He's the first Bears player to make the cover of the game. I didn't know that. Comes after Williams led the Bears to an NFC North division title. Oh, good for you. And an appearance in the NFC divisional round last season. Now, Williams said making the cover was like a childhood dream coming true. Madden NFL 27 is set for release on August 13th. Is the Madden curse not a thing anymore? It was a longstanding superstition that if the player got the cover of Madden, they would experience some sort of season-ending injury. And I think if that were to happen to Bears fans, that would just push them straight over the edge. I thought Vikings fans were cursed. My gosh.
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0: Selena Gomez, Z93, the number one hit music station. 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
5: Z93 weather. Ample sunshine expected this afternoon with daytime highs approaching 87. North winds around 5 miles per hour. Mainly clear skies. Tonight, lows level off around 61. Currently, it's 82 degrees.

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0: Hosty Circle, Z93, the number one hit music station. It's Jesse. So, Otzi the Iceman is Europe's oldest known mummy, a 5,300-year-old corpse found frozen in a glacier back in 1991. Scientists in Italy have found ancient yeast living inside the melted water pooled within his frozen body. And somehow, some way, they came up with a wild idea to bake some bread with it. After 3 months of experimenting, the scientists used the mummy's prehistoric yeast to bake a very, very good loaf of sourdough bread. The researchers are thrilled, and the museum is keeping a close eye on the mummy's safety, and the scientists are already looking for a new way to brew a batch of mummy beer as their next project. Go nuts, I guess. That's the weirdest thing I've heard all day, but...
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It's Jesse. So Father's Day, 2 weeks from it tomorrow. Don't sweat it. I had to look it up too. But thanks to our friends at Gaming Generations, we're going to hook Dad up with a Switch 2. 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

0: shows this summer, I'm real happy for you. Congratulations. I do wish it were me, though. Z93, the number one hit music station. It's Jesse. 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
3: Z93 weather. Ample sunshine expected this afternoon with daytime highs approaching 87. North winds around 5 miles per hour. Mainly clear skies. Tonight, lows level off around 61. Right now, it's 83 degrees.

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1: 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Jesse, I love stories like this. A group of Nevada high school students, they broke a Guinness World Record at using a classic kid activity. Students from the West Career and Technical Academy, they designed and built a massive blanket fort that covered up 14,000 square feet. It's bigger than most homes. And it was no easy feat, but because Guinness World Records has strict rules. They include that there be no gaps in the fort larger than an inch. The sheets all had to touch the ground, and the inside had to be spacious enough for a person to comfortably sit. Volunteers and sponsors for the the Las Vegas Grand Prix, Atlas Crane, a Foster Kinship, and Leverage LV pitched in to help set the record. Over 14,000 square feet of blanket fort.
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0: 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Jesse, get the family out to a ball game this summer, all thanks to Sealands Carpetland. Our family trip coming up on August 20th. 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

0: Dave McRae, Z93, the number one hit music station. Jesse, how about your Milwaukee Brewers on an incredible run? And more importantly, the Chicago Cubs, not anywhere near first place. So you love to see it. And we're getting out to a ball game. You can get the family out to a ball game, all thanks to Sealands Carpetland. Our family trip coming up on August 20th as the Brewers take on the Mariners. 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But we'll pick you up in either Onalaska or Oakdale. 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We've got the Cubs trip on Labor Day, September 7th. 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
4: Ample sunshine expected this afternoon with daytime highs approaching 87. North winds around 5 miles per hour. Mainly clear skies. Tonight, lows level off around 61. Currently, it's 84 degrees.
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1: Z93, the number one hit music station. It's Jesse. So our friends and neighbors just down the road from us in Austin, Minnesota, they've been dealing with a black bear that's been roaming the city, earning the name Todd. After spending most of last weekend camped out in Todd Park, police say Todd was spotted near the Les Schwab Tire Center and was moving quickly through the area. Austin is the city about 25,000 people in Maurer County in southeastern Minnesota, best known for the home of Hormel Foods and the Spam Museum. Now, I know that this bear was named Todd after being spotted in Todd Park in Austin, but I like to think that this bear was named Todd because of how much of a nuisance it was. Have you ever met anyone named Todd that wasn't annoying? No, you haven't.
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0: Flo Rida, Z93, the number one hit music station. It's Jesse, and as far as I know, Flo, one of the only artists that didn't back out of that Great American State Fair show that was set to be held in D.C. next weekend. I think it was Flo Rida and Vanilla Ice said, well, Vanilla Ice said, yeah, I'll play to anybody. And then the president came out and said if these artists were just going to get the yips, then maybe they should cancel the thing altogether. I have no idea if that show is still going on, honestly. And really, do I care enough to look it up if it's still going on? Not really. But what's funny, though, this show, at least in my mind, was doomed from the start. The booking executive, the guy who gets the talent for this show for Freedom 250, any guesses as to what his name was or is? It's Jeff Epstein. I'm not making that up. You can Google it. 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
5: Z93 weather. 61 tonight under mainly clear skies. Winds out of the east around 5 miles per hour. Slight chance for storms. Tomorrow, high temperatures reach up to 86. Sunshine mixed with clouds at times. Right now, it's 84 degrees.

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0: Ed Sheeran is Z93, the number one hit music station. To Jesse, that's going to do it for me. Thanks for hanging out this afternoon. I feel like we had a pretty fun show this afternoon. So I'm just going to end on a high note. How about that? How rarely I can end a show on a high note. Anyway, have a great rest of your weekend. We'll see you back here next Saturday. Bye-bye.
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1: C93. Take me out to the ball. Okay, I'm not going to sing. 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
3: One tonight under mainly clear skies, winds out of the east around 5 miles per hour. Slight chance for storms tomorrow. High temperatures reach up to 86. Sunshine mixed with clouds at times. Right now, it's 84 degrees.

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7: Z93 weather. 61 tonight under mainly clear skies. Winds out of the east around 5 miles per hour. Slight chance for storms. Tomorrow, high temperatures reach up to 86. Sunshine mixed with clouds at times. Right now, 84.

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